0: Mientras el mundo gira. 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
1: La música lo hace más interesante.
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2: 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Though some have changed, some forever, not for better. Some have gone, and some remain. All these places have their moments. With lovers and friends, I still can recall. Some are dead, and some are living.

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Maybe we'll talk about it now so you can think about it. Because we all have to make some kind of plans for ourselves. It's a pre-concert from now on.

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We're hungry, beware of my appetite. Distant drums from the news of a kill tonight.